'Cause you know, I rode a freight train north to Detroit City. And after all these years I find I've just been wasting my time. So I just think I'll take old Charlie Pride, put him on a southbound freight and ride. I'm going back to the loved ones, the ones that I left waiting so far behind.

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I want you. I need you so very, very much. And we'll love you forever and ever.

0: Muziekmelange. 2 uur lang diverse muziekstijlen op de zondagmiddag. Van jazz tot country, van chansons tot wereldmuziek. 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
1: Some things in life are bad. They can really make you mad. Other things just make you swear and curse. When you're chewing on life's gristle, don't grumble, give a whistle.

The words mean I am a truthful man from the land of the palm trees. And before dying, I want to share these poems of my soul. My poems are soft green. My poems are also flaming crimson. My poems are like a wounded fawn seeking refuge in the forest. The last verse says, Con los pobres de la tierra. With the poor people of this earth, I want to share my fate.

This is a song about a woman who was beat on very badly by a policeman husband that was later on taken on as the theme tune to a film series about the mafia. Union bashes, isn't that ironic? If I had my way with the mafia, I'd do exactly what Sarah Thornton did to her husband, which is what the song's about. This woman wouldn't take no shit, and if the mafia came from this country, I'm sure me and my union buddies would run them right back to Italia.

the D-Wayne Love. Woke up this morning, your feather was gone by 10:30. Your head's just going ding-dong, ringing like a bell from your head into your toes. Like a voice trying to tell you there's something you should know. Last night we were flying, but today you're so low. Even times like these makes you wonder if you'll ever

0: Kid, inducted in the Rock and Roll Just Hall of Fame. Like last year, Mr. Albert King. What's your number, Albert King? There we go to another king. Albert King.
1: Just like that.
0: Born under a bad sign. Come on. Laundryman Blues. Stax Records. King Records.
1: Just like that.
0: Albert King. Come on.

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1: Just like that.
0: Oh, come on. Goddamn. Come on now. Get down. Lucille. Oh.
1: Just like that.
0: BB King. Goddamn right. Down with the kings.

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1: Lady, we've just kidnapped your husband. Have $800,000 ready by tomorrow night. And lady, no police, or you'll never see your husband alive again.
0: Hello?

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Drive out to the abandoned shack on Highway 16. Throw the package of money out the window and keep driving. And remember, lady,